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0: www.radiogibson.net, la radio web più bella. I want

Oh my god, I'm so horny right now. I shouldn't have said that out loud.

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2: 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You're scared now, right? 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It's just Justin.

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2: 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I like Zio Peter Mandy Allora Vinyl.

he's at the table, I kept on seeing him look at me while he's with that other girl. Do you think he was just doing that to make me jealous? Because he was totally texting me all night last night, and I don't know if it's a booty call or not.

Jason just liked my selfie. What a creep. Is that guy sleeping over there? Yeah, the one next to the girl with no shoes on? That's so ratchet. That girl is such a fake model. She definitely bought all her Instagram followers. Who goes out on Mondays?